years from now, you will be more disappointed by the things that you didn't do than by the ones you did. So throw off the bowlines.

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2: 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I'm sitting pretty impatient, but I know you gotta put in them hours. I'ma make it harder. I'm sending pic after picture. I'ma get you fired.

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1: Let's get the party started. See you at the bar, you was hardly talking. That's when I knew that your heart was scarring. Friends to lovers need a part to star in. Like, wait, babe.

0: 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Jetzt.
1: 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If you had one shot or one opportunity to seize everything you ever wanted in one moment, would you capture it?

Big FM. Petros Santos. Should have known better. Big FM. Deutschlands Bigste Beats.